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One month ago today, I was happy as a lark. But now I go for walks, to the movies, maybe to the park. I have a seat on the same old bench to watch the children play. You know, tomorrow is their future. But for me, just another day. They all gather around me. 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I know I can't hide from a memory, though day after day I've tried. I keep saying she'll be back, but today

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1: 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Tyreland are now launching a new spare wheel kit. Not just the wheel and tyre. 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
2: Dublin's weather.
3: Dry and sunny this evening and mostly clear tonight with overnight lows of 9 to 12 degrees. That's the latest from the Sunshine Newsroom. We'll have more in an hour.
4: Sunshine. 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

0: Sunshine Soul, the very best of soul and Motown. I'm Enda Murphy, here every morning between Monday and Friday, 6 and 10 a.m. A little Sunshine Soul for your day, a great way to get you started. 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

0: This is Sunshine Soul. Good morning and welcome along to Sunshine Soul Breakfast. I'm Enda Murphy. You like soul? You like Motown? Well, you're in the right place. Got some more great soul and Motown for you next.
1: 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Sunshine Soul.
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4: With the latest from the Sunshine Newsroom, I'm Brona Cox. Gardaí investigating the murder of four members of the same family in Waterford have carried out a series of searches across the city overnight. Detectives, supported by Armed Gardaí, searched a number of properties as part of their investigation into the suspected arson attack which killed a couple and two of their children. Two other children are fighting for their lives in hospital. Chief reporter Barry White is in Waterford.
5: Gardaí carried out searches at a number of properties across Waterford last night as their investigation into the murder of Philip and Kim English and their two children intensifies. Drug-related activity and drug debt intimidation are understood to be a central line of inquiry. Gardaí have also received doorbell camera footage from residents in the Birchwood estate. Meanwhile, the family's two surviving children remain critically ill in hospital in Dublin. A prayer vigil will take place in Waterford at 5 o'clock this evening.
4: The biggest public service strike in more than 15 years will bring widespread disruption across the country today. Schools are closed and hospital appointments cancelled as thousands of public sector workers take to picket lines. Lindsay Dolan reports.
6: From hospitals and classrooms to government offices and the courts, today's strike is affecting almost every area of public life. Emergency medical care will continue, but routine appointments and procedures are being cancelled. Many council and government services are shut with picket lines outside Leinster House, but public transport is expected to run normally. At the heart of the dispute is pay, with unions demanding an inflation-beating increase after the last public service agreement expired in June.
4: The Pope has been diagnosed with lung cancer following an operation in Rome. The Vatican has confirmed the 71-year-old pontiff had a lower lobe of his right lung removed during the procedure. Gavin Ashenden, associate editor of the Catholic Herald, says it's very sad news.
7: He'll have 1.4 billion people praying for him. And it's a reminder that we've all, our lives are lent to us and we have to return them. But we're praying that he'll recover fully.
4: The prosecution opens its case today in the rape and sexual assault trial of British comedian Russell Brand. The 51-year-old actor and comedian denies seven offences involving six women between 1999 and 2009. Sky's crime correspondent Martin Brunt says the judge has laid down some ground rules for the jury, which was sworn in yesterday at London's Southwark Crown Court.
8: He made the point that there's a lot of information about Russell Brand out on the internet, some good, some bad, he said, but they should ignore all that and certainly do not go looking for any more, and also not to discuss the case with anybody.
4: And former US President Barack Obama has been awarded an honorary doctorate by Queen's University Belfast. At a special ceremony yesterday, he praised Northern Ireland's progress since the Good Friday Agreement and urged young people to continue building a peaceful future. President Obama, who has Irish ancestry, described the peace agreement as a shining example of what can happen when people put aside old wounds. But he also warned peace and democracy can never be taken for granted. And that's your news.
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10: Dublin's weather.
4: Mostly dry apart from the chance of a few spots of drizzle, with some bright or sunny spells before becoming cloudy. It will be rather windy with highest temperatures of 15 to 17 degrees. That's the latest from the Sunshine Newsroom. We'll have more in an hour. Sunshine.
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0: Sunshine Soul, the very best of soul and Motown. I'm Enda Murphy, here every morning between Monday and Friday, 6 and 10 a.m. A little Sunshine Soul for your day, a great way to get you started. Thanks for tuning in and stay there. More great soul and Motown up next.
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0: Sunshine Soul, the very best of soul and Motown. I'm Enda Murphy for your Sunshine Soul Breakfast. Thank you for switching us on this morning. We're here every weekday morning between 6 and 10, and you're very welcome along. Make sure you tell a friend all about us too, by the way. And stay there for some more great soul and Motown up next.
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2: With the latest from the Sunshine Newsroom, I'm Brona Cox. Gardaí investigating the murder of four members of the same family in Waterford have carried out a series of searches across the city overnight. Detectives, supported by Armed Gardaí, searched a number of properties as part of their investigation into the suspected arson attack which killed a couple and two of their children. Two other children are fighting for their lives in hospital. Chief reporter Barry White is in Waterford.
3: Gardaí carried out searches at a number of properties across Waterford last night as their investigation into the murder of Philip and Kim English and their two children intensifies. Drug-related activity and drug debt intimidation are understood to be a central line of inquiry. Gardaí have also received doorbell camera footage from residents in the Birchwood estate. Meanwhile, the family's two surviving children remain critically ill in hospital in Dublin. A prayer vigil will take place in Waterford at 5 o'clock this evening.
2: The biggest public service strike in more than 15 years will bring widespread disruption across the country today. Schools are closed and hospital appointments cancelled as thousands of public sector workers take to picket lines. Lindsay Dolan reports.
4: From hospitals and classrooms to government offices and the courts, today's strike is affecting almost every area of public life. Emergency medical care will continue, but routine appointments and procedures are being cancelled. Many council and government services are shut with picket lines outside Leinster House, but public transport is expected to run normally. At the heart of the dispute is pay, with unions demanding an inflation-beating increase after the last public service agreement expired in June.
2: The Pope has been diagnosed with lung cancer following an operation in Rome. The Vatican has confirmed the 71-year-old pontiff had a lower lobe of his right lung removed during the procedure. Gavin Ashenden, associate editor of the Catholic Herald, says it's very sad news.
5: He'll have 1.4 billion people praying for him. And it's a reminder that we're all, our lives are lent to us and we have to return them. But we're praying that he'll recover fully.
2: The prosecution opens its case today in the rape and sexual assault trial of British comedian Russell Brand. The 51-year-old actor and comedian denies seven offences involving six women between 1999 and 2009. Sky's crime correspondent Martin Brunt says the judge has laid down some ground rules for the jury, which was sworn in yesterday at London's Southwark Crown Court.
6: He made the point that there's a lot of information about Russell Brand out on the internet, some good, some bad, he said, but they should ignore all that and certainly do not go looking for any more, and also not to discuss the case with anybody.
2: And former US President Barack Obama has been awarded an honorary doctorate by Queen's University Belfast. At a special ceremony yesterday, he praised Northern Ireland's progress since the Good Friday Agreement and urged young people to continue building a peaceful future. President Obama, who has Irish ancestry, described the peace agreement as a shining example of what can happen when people put aside old wounds. But he also warned peace and democracy can never be taken for granted. And that's your news.
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7: Dublin's weather.
2: Mostly dry apart from the chance of a few spots of drizzle, with some bright or sunny spells before becoming cloudy. It will be rather windy with highest temperatures of 15 to 17 degrees. That's the latest from the Sunshine Newsroom. We'll have more in an hour.
7: Sunshine. 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

0: This is Sunshine Soul, the very best of soul and Motown. Every weekday morning between 6 and 10 a.m., you've got to put up with me and some great soul and Motown music too. Stay right there. We're back with some more great soul and Motown next.
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0: This is Sunshine Soul. Good morning and welcome along to Sunshine Soul Breakfast. I'm Enda Murphy. You like soul? You like Motown? Well, you're in the right place. Got some more great soul and Motown for you next.
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4: With the latest from the Sunshine Newsroom, I'm Brona Cox. A national strike by public sector workers is underway in an ongoing dispute over pay. Schools and colleges will be closed while non-emergency procedures and operations have been cancelled in hospitals as teachers and nurses take to the picket lines. It's the biggest public service strike in more than 15 years, with more than 300,000 workers taking part. Health Minister Jennifer Carl McNeill is reassuring people emergency care remains in place in hospitals.
5: Ambulance services, emergency services will still be there to support people who need it, and there are derogations from strike action right across the country for emergency departments and the sort of urgent care that people need. So I do acknowledge that there will be significant disruption on the side of scheduled care in particular, but you know, and I thank every single person who will be working as appropriate for the derogations to support patients who will need it on the day.
4: Searches have been carried out across Waterford City overnight as part of the murder investigation into the deaths of four members of the same family yesterday. Detectives supported by Armed Gardaí searched a number of properties with drug-related activity and drug debt intimidation understood to be a central line of inquiry. Meanwhile, the family's two surviving children remain critically ill in hospital in Dublin. The nearby Butler Community Centre has made counselling supports available to the devastated local community. Its manager, Amy Maguire, says people are struggling to come to terms with the tragedy.
6: Because as you can imagine, we've seen people coming in through the doors and we just can't even speak. They're so distraught. And then there is obviously, it's so fresh and so raw and it's shock. Everybody's in shock. It keeps evolving. So I don't think people have really got to digest the magnitude of what's just happened here.
4: The Pope has been diagnosed with lung cancer. In a medical bulletin, the Vatican says the pontiff's surgery yesterday to remove a lower lobe of his right lung was successful. Tests have now confirmed adenocarcinoma. Leo, who is 71, is recovering in hospital. More than 600,000 people across Ukraine are without electricity this morning after overnight Russian missile and drone strikes. Ukrainian President Volodymyr Zelensky says critical energy infrastructure has been hit in Kyiv and Kharkiv, despite US President Donald Trump claiming an energy ceasefire was in place between Russia and Ukraine. Emergency services say at least three people were killed and 21 injured in Kyiv. Meanwhile, Mr. Zelensky will visit British Prime Minister Andy Burnham at Downing Street today, who is expected to offer more military aid to Ukraine. Sky's chief political correspondent John Craig says UK ministers want to increase the economic pressure on Russia.
7: The Chancellor, John Healey, is in Bangkok for IMF meetings, and according to the government, he's going to urge Britain's partners to fully implement an equivalent ban on Russian liquid natural gas following the UK's lead.
4: And Irish pop's cheesiest moments have been revealed. Jedward on The X Factor and Dustin at the Eurovision top the poll by KFC. The top five also includes Boyzone's cringy dancing on The Late Late, Nadine Coyle lying about her age, and Crystal Swing's TV debut. KFC says despite some of those happening decades ago, they have had a resurgence due to TikTok. And that's your news.
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8: You know how your daughter is always forgetting her dolls? In the car, in the park, at sleepovers. If only there was something you could get her. Wait. Aha, that's it! Somewhere for them to live. A doll's dream house for a dream present. For toys they'll never forget, we've got the very thing at very.ie.
9: Dublin's weather.
4: Mostly dry apart from the chance of a few spots of drizzle, with some bright or sunny spells before becoming cloudy. It will be rather windy with highest temperatures of 15 to 17 degrees. That's the latest from the Sunshine Newsroom. We'll have more in an hour.
3: Sunshine. This is Sunshine Soul.
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0: This is Sunshine Soul, the very best of soul and Motown. Every weekday morning between 6 and 10 a.m., you've got to put up with me and some great soul and Motown music too. Stay right there. We're back with some more great soul and Motown next.
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0: This is Sunshine Soul, the very best of soul and Motown. I'm Enda Murphy, and Carol Dooley is on the way to bring you even more great Sunshine Soul and Motown. Fancy staying with me and joining me on Sunshine 106.8. I'm coming up after the news at 10 next.
1: Hi, this is Joe Harrington. Hope you can join me just after 2 as I continue to play the best of soul and Motown on your easy place to relax. 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
2: With the latest from the Sunshine Newsroom, I'm Brona Cox. A national strike by public sector workers is underway in an ongoing dispute over pay. Schools and colleges will be closed while non-emergency procedures and operations have been cancelled in hospitals as teachers and nurses take to the picket lines. It's the biggest public service strike in more than 15 years, with more than 300,000 workers taking part. Health Minister Jennifer Carl-McNeill is reassuring people emergency care remains in place in hospitals.
3: Ambulance services, emergency services will still be there to support people who need it, and there are derogations from strike action right across the country for emergency departments and the sort of urgent care that people need. So I do acknowledge that there will be significant disruption on the side of scheduled care in particular, but you know, and I thank every single person who will be working as appropriate for the derogations to support patients who will need it on the day.
2: Searches have been carried out across Waterford City overnight as part of the murder investigation into the deaths of 4 members of the same family yesterday. Detectives supported by Armed Gardaí searched a number of properties with drug-related activity and drug debt intimidation understood to be a central line of inquiry. Meanwhile, the family's 2 surviving children remain critically ill in hospital in Dublin. The nearby Butler Community Centre has made counselling supports available to the devastated local community. Its manager Amy Maguire says people are struggling to come to terms with the tragedy.
4: Because as you can imagine, we've seen people coming in through the doors who just can't even speak. They're so distraught. And then there is obviously, it's so fresh and so raw and it's shock. Everybody's in shock. It keeps evolving. So I don't think people have really got to digest the magnitude of what's just happened here.
2: The Pope has been diagnosed with lung cancer. In a medical bulletin, the Vatican says the pontiff's surgery yesterday to remove a lower lobe of his right lung was successful. Tests have now confirmed adenocarcinoma. Leo, who is 71, is recovering in hospital. More than 600,000 people across Ukraine are without electricity this morning after overnight Russian missile and drone strikes. Ukrainian President Volodymyr Zelensky says critical energy infrastructure has been hit in Kyiv and Kharkiv, despite US President Donald Trump claiming an energy ceasefire was in place between Russia and Ukraine. Emergency services say at least 3 people were killed and 21 injured in Kyiv. Meanwhile, Mr. Zelensky will visit British Prime Minister Andy Burnham at Downing Street today, who is expected to offer more military aid to Ukraine. Sky's chief political correspondent John Craig says UK ministers want to increase the economic pressure on Russia.
5: The Chancellor, John Healey, is in Bangkok for IMF meetings, and according to the government, he's going to urge Britain's partners to fully implement an equivalent ban on Russian liquid natural gas following the UK's lead.
2: And Irish pop's cheesiest moments have been revealed. Jedward on The X Factor and Dustin at the Eurovision top the poll by KFC. The top 5 also includes Boyzone's cringy dancing on The Late Late, Nadine Coyle lying about her age, and Crystal Swing's TV debut. KFC says despite some of those happening decades ago, they have had a resurgence due to TikTok. And that's your news.
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2: Mostly dry apart from the chance of a few spots of drizzle, with some bright or sunny spells before becoming cloudy. It will be rather windy with highest temperatures of 15 to 17 degrees. That's the latest from the Sunshine Newsroom. We'll have more in an hour. Sunshine. Sunshine.
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3: With the latest from the Sunshine Newsroom, I'm Brona Cox. Public sector workers have taken to the picket lines. More than 300,000 workers are taking part in a 24-hour work stoppage in an ongoing dispute over pay. Schools and colleges will be closed while non-emergency procedures and operations have been cancelled in hospitals. These workers at St James's Hospital in Dublin have been explaining why they have taken to the picket line.
4: Nobody's listening. The government won't listen. The cost of living... The stories are so sad. Even the cost of living is affecting everybody. We have nothing left. We can't do it anymore.
5: Rising cost of living, getting to work every day. We come in, we put in a good hard shift, and we're just expecting that back in return.
3: A man has been hospitalised after an alleged assault in Dublin. Gardaí are appealing for witnesses to come forward. Emma Turrell reports.
6: This attack is alleged to have happened on Inver Road in Cabra at around 10:15 on Monday night. A man in his 50s was taken to the Mater Hospital with serious injuries. However, they're not believed to be life-threatening. Gardaí are appealing to anyone who may have witnessed the incident to contact them. They're making a specific appeal to taxi drivers operating in the area at the time who may have noticed suspicious activity to get in touch.
3: The two children who died in a house fire in Waterford City have been named. 12-year-old Callum and his 9-year-old brother Jaden died yesterday morning alongside their parents Philip and Kim English. Gardaí have launched a murder investigation into the incident, which seriously injured two other children. Drug-related activity and drug debt intimidation are understood to be a central line of inquiry in the investigation. Chief reporter Barry White says the community in Waterford is devastated for the family.
7: Johnville Football Club says its members are absolutely devastated. Callum played for the club's underage teams for the last 5 years, while his parents, Kim and Philip English, were familiar faces on the sidelines regularly supporting their son at the matches. And there were heartbreaking scenes here yesterday evening. A member of staff from Jaden's school was visibly upset and in tears as she laid flowers, or she handed Gardaí at the cordon flowers, and then they were able to place them outside the home.
3: Around 600,000 people in Ukraine are without power after Russian drone and missile attacks overnight. Vladimir Zelensky claims they hit crucial energy infrastructure in Kyiv and Kharkiv in violation of a ceasefire proposed by Donald Trump. The Ukrainian leader will visit Downing Street today for talks with the British Prime Minister after the US President's diesel deal with Moscow. British Minister Josh McAllister says the UK will reiterate its support for Ukraine.
8: No one wants to be in a position where the US is such a big player, is making decisions that make the Ukrainian position that much more difficult. So what we want to do is support President Zelensky.
3: A major AI summit is being held in Dublin today. Around 1,500 people are expected at the RDS in one of the largest gatherings of the artificial intelligence sector and EU policymakers this year. The summit will look at research and innovation in AI, as well as safeguards and security in the sector. Taoiseach Micheál Martin will give the opening address. And Ray's manually reviewing the sign-up list for her pre-sale concert tickets to find people she and her team believe are real fans. She spoke out yesterday about the AI bots that apparently overwhelmed the ticketing process for her latest gig. The singer revealed there were 1.8 million sign-ups for her performance at London's Royal Albert Hall later this month. And that's your news.
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2: Dublin's weather.
3: Mostly dry apart from the chance of a few spots of drizzle, with some bright or sunny spells before becoming cloudy. It will be rather windy with highest temperatures of 15 to 17 degrees. That's the latest from the Sunshine Newsroom. We'll have more in an hour.
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I've heard people say that too much of anything is not good for you, baby. But I don't know about that. There's many times that we've loved and we've shared love and made love. 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

0: This is Sunshine Soul, playing you the best soul and Motown music all the time. I'm Carol Dooley. Thanks for your company. And it's always my pleasure to be here with you. So much great music. I just can't wait to play it for you. And stay with us. There's a lot more on the way.
1: You know how your daughter is always forgetting her dolls? In the car, in the park, at sleepovers. If only there was something you could get her. Wait. Aha, that's it! Somewhere for them to live. A doll's dream house for a dream present. For toys they'll never forget, we've got the very thing at very.ie.
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2: Sunshine. With the latest from the Sunshine Newsroom, I'm Brona Cox. Public sector workers have taken to the picket lines. More than 300,000 workers are taking part in a 24-hour work stoppage in an ongoing dispute over pay. Schools and colleges will be closed while non-emergency procedures and operations have been cancelled in hospitals. These workers at St James's Hospital in Dublin have been explaining why they have taken to the picket line.
3: Nobody's listening. The government won't listen. The cost of living, the stories are so sad. Even the cost of living is affecting everybody. We have nothing left. We can't do it anymore.
4: Rising cost of living, getting to work every day. We come in, we put in a good hard shift, and we're just expecting that back in return.
2: A man has been hospitalised after an alleged assault in Dublin. Gardaí are appealing for witnesses to come forward. Emma Tyrrell reports.
5: This attack is alleged to have happened on Inver Road in Cabra at around 10:15 on Monday night. A man in his 50s was taken to the Mater Hospital with serious injuries. However, they're not believed to be life-threatening. Gardaí are appealing to anyone who may have witnessed the incident to contact them. They're making a specific appeal to taxi drivers operating in the area at the time who may have noticed suspicious activity to get in touch.
2: The two children who died in a house fire in Waterford City have been named. 12-year-old Callum and his 9-year-old brother Jaden died yesterday morning alongside their parents Philip and Kim English. Gardaí have launched a murder investigation into the incident, which seriously injured two other children. Drug-related activity and drug debt intimidation are understood to be a central line of inquiry in the investigation. Chief reporter Barry White says the community in Waterford is devastated for the family.
6: Johnville Football Club says its members are absolutely devastated. Callum played for the club's underage teams for the last 5 years, while his parents, Kim and Philip English, were familiar faces on the sidelines, regularly supporting their son at the matches. And there were heartbreaking scenes here yesterday evening. A member of staff from Jaden's school was visibly upset and in tears as she laid flowers, or she handed Gardaí at the cordon flowers, and then they were able to place them outside the home.
2: Around 600,000 people in Ukraine are without power after Russian drone and missile attacks overnight. Vladimir Zelensky claims they hit crucial energy infrastructure in Kyiv and Kharkiv in violation of a ceasefire proposed by Donald Trump. The Ukrainian leader will visit Downing Street today for talks with the British Prime Minister after the US President's diesel deal with Moscow. British Minister Josh McAllister says the UK will reiterate its support for Ukraine.
7: No one wants to be in a position where the US is such a big player, is making decisions that make the Ukrainian position that much more difficult. So what we want to do is support President Zelensky.
2: A major AI summit is being held in Dublin today. Around 1,500 people are expected at the RDS in one of the largest gatherings of the artificial intelligence sector and EU policymakers this year. The summit will look at research and innovation in AI, as well as safeguards and security in the sector. Taoiseach Micheál Martin will give the opening address. And Ray's manually reviewing the sign-up list for her pre-sale concert tickets to find people she and her team believe are real fans. She spoke out yesterday about the AI bots that apparently overwhelmed the ticketing process for her latest gig. The singer revealed there were 1.8 million sign-ups for her performance at London's Royal Albert Hall later this month. And that's your news.
8: This is Sunshine Soul.
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2: Mostly dry apart from the chance of a few spots of drizzle, with some bright or sunny spells before becoming cloudy. It will be rather windy with highest temperatures of 15 to 17 degrees. That's the latest from the Sunshine Newsroom. We'll have more in an hour.
11: Sunshine.
8: This is Sunshine Soul.
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0: playing nothing but perfect music all the time. The very best of soul and the very best of Motown. This is Sunshine Soul. Don't go anywhere. More on the way.
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0: Great music all day long and all night long, from Michael Jackson to Al Green to the Queen of Soul herself, Aretha Franklin, and so much more. This is Sunshine Soul, playing you always the very best of soul and Motown. And stay with me, we'll continue after the news. That's next.
1: Hi, it's Enda Murphy. I'm back with you in the morning for Sunshine Soul Breakfast from 6 a.m. Make sure to join me for the best soul and Motown to get your day started to perfection. I'll talk to you in the morning.
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3: With the latest from the Sunshine Newsroom, I'm Brona Cox. Public sector workers have taken to the picket lines. More than 300,000 workers are taking part in a 24-hour work stoppage in an ongoing dispute over pay. Schools and colleges will be closed while non-emergency procedures and operations have been cancelled in hospitals. These workers at St James's Hospital in Dublin have been explaining why they have taken to the picket line.
4: Nobody's listening. The government won't listen. The cost of living, the stories are so sad. Even the cost of living is affecting everybody. We have nothing left. We can't do it anymore.
5: Rising cost of living, getting to work every day. We come in, we put in a good hard shift, and we're just expecting that back in return.
3: A man has been hospitalised after an alleged assault in Dublin. Gardaí are appealing for witnesses to come forward. Emma Turrell reports.
6: This attack is alleged to have happened on Inver Road in Cabra at around 10:15 on Monday night. A man in his 50s was taken to the Mater Hospital with serious injuries. However, they're not believed to be life-threatening. Gardaí are appealing to anyone who may have witnessed the incident to contact them. They're making a specific appeal to taxi drivers operating in the area at the time who may have noticed suspicious activity to get in touch.
3: The two children who died in a house fire in Waterford City have been named. 12-year-old Callum and his 9-year-old brother Jaden died yesterday morning alongside their parents Philip and Kim English. Gardaí have launched a murder investigation into the incident, which seriously injured two other children. Drug-related activity and drug debt intimidation are understood to be a central line of inquiry in the investigation. Chief reporter Barry White says the community in Waterford is devastated for the family.
7: Johnville Football Club says its members are absolutely devastated. Callum played for the club's underage teams for the last 5 years, while his parents, Kim and Philip English, were familiar faces on the sidelines, regularly supporting their son at the matches. And there were heartbreaking scenes here yesterday evening. A member of staff from Jaden's school was visibly upset and in tears as she laid flowers, or she handed Gardaí at the cordon flowers, and then they were able to place them outside the home.
3: Around 600,000 people in Ukraine are without power after Russian drone and missile attacks overnight. Vladimir Zelensky claims they hit crucial energy infrastructure in Kyiv and Kharkiv in violation of a ceasefire proposed by Donald Trump. The Ukrainian leader will visit Downing Street today for talks with the British Prime Minister after the US President's diesel deal with Moscow. British Minister Josh McAllister says the UK will reiterate its support for Ukraine.
8: No one wants to be in a position where the US is such a big player, is making decisions that make the Ukrainian position that much more difficult. So what we want to do is support President Zelensky.
3: A major AI summit is being held in Dublin today. Around 1,500 people are expected at the RDS in one of the largest gatherings of the artificial intelligence sector and EU policymakers this year. The summit will look at research and innovation in AI, as well as safeguards and security in the sector. Taoiseach Micheál Martin will give the opening address. And Ray's manually reviewing the sign-up list for her pre-sale concert tickets to find people she and her team believe are real fans. She spoke out yesterday about the AI bots that apparently overwhelmed the ticketing process for her latest gig. The singer revealed there were 1.8 million sign-ups for her performance at London's Royal Albert Hall later this month. And that's your news.
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2: Dublin's weather.
3: Mostly dry apart from the chance of a few spots of drizzle, with some bright or sunny spells before becoming cloudy. It will be rather windy with highest temperatures of 15 to 17 degrees. That's the latest from the Sunshine Newsroom. We'll have more in an hour. Sunshine.
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0: playing you the very best in soul and Motown. This is Sunshine Soul. If you just joined us, you're very welcome. I hope you're enjoying the music and I hope you'll stay with me as well. I'm Carol Dooley with more great music on the way.
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0: From Michael Jackson to Smokey Robinson to Stevie Wonder and so much more. This is Sunshine Soul, the very best of soul and Motown. I'm Carol Dooley. Thanks for joining us, and please do stay with me as we'll continue with more great music before you know it.
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3: With the latest from the Sunshine Newsroom, I'm Brona Cox. Public sector workers have taken to the picket lines. More than 300,000 workers are taking part in a 24-hour work stoppage in an ongoing dispute over pay. Schools and colleges will be closed while non-emergency procedures and operations have been cancelled in hospitals. These workers at St James's Hospital in Dublin have been explaining why they have taken to the picket line.
4: Nobody's listening. The government won't listen. The cost of living, the stories are so sad. Even the cost of living is affecting everybody. We have nothing left. We can't do it anymore.
5: Rising cost of living, getting to work every day. We come in, we put in a good hard shift, and we're just expecting that back in return.
3: A man has been hospitalised after an alleged assault in Dublin. Gardaí are appealing for witnesses to come forward. Emma Tyrrell reports.
6: This attack is alleged to have happened on Inver Road in Cabra at around 10:15 on Monday night. A man in his 50s was taken to the Mater Hospital with serious injuries. However, they're not believed to be life-threatening. Gardaí are appealing to anyone who may have witnessed the incident to contact them. They're making a specific appeal to taxi drivers operating in the area at the time who may have noticed suspicious activity to get in touch.
3: The two children who died in a house fire in Waterford City have been named. 12-year-old Callum and his 9-year-old brother Jaden died yesterday morning alongside their parents Philip and Kim English. Gardaí have launched a murder investigation into the incident, which seriously injured two other children. Drug-related activity and drug debt intimidation are understood to be a central line of inquiry in the investigation. Chief reporter Barry White says the community in Waterford is devastated for the family.
7: Johnville Football Club says its members are absolutely devastated. Callum played for the club's underage teams for the last 5 years, while his parents, Kim and Philip English, were familiar faces on the sidelines, regularly supporting their son at the matches. And there were heartbreaking scenes here yesterday evening. A member of staff from Jaden's school was visibly upset and in tears as she laid flowers, or she handed Gardaí at the cordon flowers, and then they were able to place them outside the home.
3: Around 600,000 people in Ukraine are without power after Russian drone and missile attacks overnight. Vladimir Zelensky claims they hit crucial energy infrastructure in Kyiv and Kharkiv in violation of a ceasefire proposed by Donald Trump. The Ukrainian leader will visit Downing Street today for talks with the British Prime Minister after the US President's diesel deal with Moscow. British Minister Josh McAllister says the UK will reiterate its support for Ukraine.
8: No one wants to be in a position where the US is such a big player, is making decisions that make the Ukrainian position that much more difficult. So what we want to do is support President Zelensky.
3: A major AI summit is being held in Dublin today. Around 1,500 people are expected at the RDS in one of the largest gatherings of the artificial intelligence sector and EU policymakers this year. The summit will look at research and innovation in AI, as well as safeguards and security in the sector. Taoiseach Micheál Martin will give the opening address. And Ray's manually reviewing the sign-up list for her pre-sale concert tickets to find people she and her team believe are real fans. She spoke out yesterday about the AI bots that apparently overwhelmed the ticketing process for her latest gig. The singer revealed there were 1.8 million sign-ups for her performance at London's Royal Albert Hall later this month. And that's your news.
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10: Vien tin out du fossor. 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
11: Zetach sepsis ava a walach tivir the an in outu eg isher be. Be a fire macht on a cori. Tor kurz hsc.ie/sepsis lahaitilla olish. Agus nabir agla earth kesh her on vetach sepsis ava arum on HSC.
12: Dublin's weather.
3: Mostly dry apart from the chance of a few spots of drizzle, with some bright or sunny spells before becoming cloudy. It will be rather windy with highest temperatures of 15 to 17 degrees. That's the latest from the Sunshine Newsroom. We'll have more in an hour.
9: Sunshine. 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

0: It's what we do every single day. Whether you're a fan of Aretha Franklin, Marvin Gaye, Stevie Wonder, it's the best of soul in Motown. This is Sunshine Soul. We're going to take a short break. Back in a moment.
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4: With the latest from the Sunshine Newsroom, I'm Ruth Fitzsimon. Tens of thousands of healthcare and education workers are striking outside their workplaces this afternoon. Union representatives say members don't want to be on the picket line today, but feel they've no choice. Jamie O'Hara reports.
5: Jack Chambers, we want more money!
6: One worker outside Cork University Hospital, where one of the largest pickets in the south of the country is continuing. Naomi O'Donovan is a midwife and says the profession can no longer be treated as a vocation.
7: If you work at the bedside, it's almost impossible to leave somebody during short staffing. You end up sacrificing your own mealtimes, toilet breaks, getting home on time. We deserve professional grade pay.
6: ASTI members on the picket line outside the Patrician Academy in Mallow in County Cork are calling for the government to engage with the unions with pay as the top priority. Siobhan O'Donovan is a teacher and ASTI rep and says there was a time when people could live on a teacher's salary.
8: Those days are gone. My colleagues here, they tell me the stories of their life and they're paying over $1,000 in childcare. Many of them are in rural locations and it's just untenable. So what we want is pay talks.
6: For now, the pickets continue with unions already looking towards next Wednesday's planned strike.
4: Weather forecasters are also striking today. Met Éireann has, however, issued wind warnings for Donegal, Galway and Mayo and a rain warning for Donegal, Galway, Leitrim, Mayo and Sligo from 6 o'clock this evening. Aviation forecasting is still going ahead despite the strikes having been granted a derogation by Forza. Alan O'Reilly from Carlow Weather says that service is critical.
9: Aviation weather forecasting plays a very important role in obviously the operation of the airports in Ireland, and the airports would rely on that information. So that is good news that there's been a derogation for the aviation forecast, because that is something that certainly would be need to be maintained, especially given the fact that we do have strong winds today and obviously that heavy rain overnight tonight as well.
4: This ASTI member, Suzanne, is picketing outside the Harrow's Cross Educate Together secondary school and says teachers have to stretch too far.
10: I've actually been able to take lunch for the first time because I run lunchtime clubs. A lot of my colleagues run lunchtime clubs, so we don't actually get our lunches most of the time. And then other times we could be dealing with pastoral issues, we could be dealing with parent issues, then just other queries. All of these things are nothing to do with what's actually taking place within the classroom itself.
4: Electronic devices and vehicles have been seized as part of the investigation into the murder of four people in Waterford. Gardaí say the investigation into the deaths of Philip and Kim English and two of their children yesterday is intense in nature and very active. Two other children remain in critical condition in hospital after the suspected arson attack in Birchwood. Caroline Dorris is the principal of Scoilorchon, where 9-year-old Callum English was a student.
11: Callum would have been a pupil in the school, a lovely young fella, absolutely. And we just want to extend our sympathies to the community and to the family.
4: Gardaí are investigating an alleged assault in Dublin which left a man in his 50s seriously injured. It happened on Inver Road in Cabra around 10:15 on Monday night. The man was taken to Mater Hospital for treatment of injuries not believed to be life-threatening. Gardaí are keen to speak to witnesses, especially any taxi drivers who may have been in the area at the time. An international AI summit is underway at the RDS in Dublin. It was officially opened by An Taoiseach Micheál Martin earlier today. The event is part of Ireland's EU presidency. Microsoft, OpenAI and Anthropic are all present. A new government report shows more Irish businesses are adopting AI, but small firms face barriers like cost and skills shortages. Finally, batches of two breakfast food products have been recalled over the possible presence of flour beetles. The Food Safety Authority has listed a number of Ready Breck Original and Tesco Super Smooth Porridge batches by expiry date. Retailers have been directed to remove the affected products from sale and to erect recall notices in stores. That's your news for now.
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3: Dublin's weather.
4: A cloudy day, but generally dry and mild. It could be rather windy with some strong gusts and highest temperatures of 15 to 17 degrees. That's the latest from the Sunshine Newsroom. We'll have more in an hour.
3: Sunshine. 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
2: Sunshine. With the latest from the Sunshine Newsroom, I'm Ruth Fitzsimon. Tens of thousands of healthcare and education workers are striking outside their workplaces this afternoon. Union representatives say members don't want to be on the picket line today, but feel they've no choice. Jamie O'Hara reports.
3: Jack Chambers, we want more money!
4: One worker outside Cork University Hospital, where one of the largest pickets in the south of the country is continuing. Naomi O'Donovan is a midwife and says the profession can no longer be treated as a vocation.
5: If you work at the bedside, it's almost impossible to leave somebody during short staffing. You end up sacrificing your own meal times, toilet breaks, getting home on time. We deserve professional grade pay.
4: ASTI members on the picket line outside the Patrician Academy in Mallow in County Cork are calling for the government to engage with the unions, with pay as the top priority. Siobhan O'Donovan is a teacher and ASTI rep and says there was a time when people could live on a teacher's salary.
6: Those days are gone. My colleagues here, they tell me the stories of their life, and they're paying over 1,000 in childcare. Many of them are in rural locations, and it's just untenable. So what we want is pay talks.
4: For now, the pickets continue, with unions already looking towards next Wednesday's planned strike.
2: Weather forecasters are also striking today. Met Éireann has, however, issued wind warnings for Donegal, Galway and Mayo, and a rain warning for Donegal, Galway, Leitrim, Mayo and Sligo from 6 o'clock this evening. Aviation forecasting is still going ahead, despite the strikes having been granted a derogation by Forza. Alan O'Reilly from Carlo Weather says that service is critical.
7: Aviation weather forecasting plays a very important role in obviously the operation of the airports in Ireland, and the airports would rely on that information. So that is good news that there's been a derogation for the aviation forecast, because that is something that certainly would be need to be maintained, especially given the fact that we do have strong winds today and obviously that heavy rain overnight tonight as well.
2: This ASTI member, Suzanne, is picketing outside the Harrow's Cross Educate Together secondary school and says teachers have to stretch too far.
8: I've actually been able to take lunch for the first time, because I run lunchtime clubs. A lot of my colleagues run lunchtime clubs, so we don't actually get our lunches most of the time. And then other times we could be dealing with pastoral issues, we could be dealing with parent issues, then just other queries. All of these things are nothing to do with what's actually taking place within the classroom itself.
2: Electronic devices and vehicles have been seized as part of the investigation into the murder of four people in Waterford. Gardaí say the investigation into the deaths of Philip and Kim English and two of their children yesterday is intense in nature and very active. Two other children remain in critical condition in hospital after the suspected arson attack in Birchwood. Caroline Duras is the principal of Scolorchon, where nine-year-old Callum English was a student.
9: Callum would have been a pupil in the school, a lovely young fella, absolutely. And we just want to extend our sympathies to the community and to the family.
2: Gardaí are investigating an alleged assault in Dublin which left a man in his 50s seriously injured. It happened on Inver Road in Cabra around 10:15 on Monday night. The man was taken to Mater Hospital for treatment of injuries not believed to be life-threatening. Gardaí are keen to speak to witnesses, especially any taxi drivers who may have been in the area at the time. An international AI summit is underway at the RDS in Dublin. It was officially opened by Taoiseach Micheál Martin earlier today. The event is part of Ireland's EU presidency. Microsoft, OpenAI and Anthropic are all present. A new government report shows more Irish businesses are adopting AI, but small firms face barriers like cost and skills shortages. Finally, batches of two breakfast food products have been recalled over the possible presence of flour beetles. The Food Safety Authority has listed a number of Ready Bread Original and Tesco Super Smooth Porridge batches by expiry date. Retailers have been directed to remove the affected products from sale and to erect recall notices in stores. That's your news for now.
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10: Dublin's weather.
2: A cloudy day, but generally dry and mild. It could be rather windy with some strong gusts and highest temperatures of 15 to 17 degrees. That's the latest from the Sunshine Newsroom. We'll have more in an hour.
10: 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Sunshine. 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

0: Now that's what I call soul. Good afternoon, you're on Sunshine Soul with Joe Harrington. I hope you're enjoying all this great music. And don't forget to spread the word and tell your friends. 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

0: It's your easy place to relax. It's Sunshine Soul with Joe Harrington. And I've got another fabulous hour of the very best of Soul and Motown on the way. But first, let's get you up to date with the latest news from the Sunshine Newsroom.
1: Hi, it's Enda Murphy. 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I'll talk to you in the morning.
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4: With the latest from the Sunshine Newsroom, I'm Ruth Fitzsimon. A nationwide public sector work stoppage is continuing into this evening. More than 300,000 workers are manning up to 2,000 picket lines at schools, hospitals, courts and local authorities. It comes amid an ongoing pay dispute with the government after unions declined an invitation to attend talks this week. A second day of strike action is planned for next Wednesday, with services set to close again. Bernard Kilmurry works for Kildare County Council and is a SIPTU committee member. He says the government has given too little, too late.
5: The haulage companies, the farmers, they're all after me now. And like the SIPTU, with ourselves, with the public service enforcer, we're the middleman and we're being screwed basically the whole time. Like, they're bringing up the minimum wage by 79 cent. If our wages were all brought up 79 cent an hour, we wouldn't be too bad at all. We wouldn't be here today.
4: Labour Party leader Ivana Bacik says they'll be pushing the government for progress in the Dáil tomorrow.
6: Huge support for striking workers, huge understanding that people were forced into this position, that nobody wants to be on strike. And I think that support really has to show government that they now need to engage meaningfully. We'll be pressing them further on this in the Dáil tomorrow. We need to see signs of progress before the weekend.
4: A relative of the four members of the family murdered in Waterford says those responsible should be ashamed of themselves. Philip and Kim English and two of their children died following a suspected arson attack on their home in the Birchwood estate yesterday morning. Two of their other children remain critically ill in hospital. Earlier today, Gardaí seized a number of electronic devices and vehicles as part of their investigation. Philip's uncle James, who is also 9-year-old Callum's godfather, is calling on those involved to own up.
7: Well, that's me. Nephew and me and one of the little kids is my godson, Callum. And whoever done it, he better hold up who done it.
4: Pope Leo is expected to remain in hospital for a week after being diagnosed with lung cancer. The 71-year-old underwent an operation yesterday to get a nodule removed from his lung. However, the pontiff is said to be recovering well after his minimally invasive camera-guided surgical procedure. Senior reporter with the Daily Mail, Nick Pisa, says doctors carried out tests during the procedure.
8: Nodule was on the right-hand side of his lung and that was taken away, it was examined and it was revealed that it was in fact an adenocarcinoma, which they say that has been contained, and they will carry out further checks to ensure that it hasn't spread. So quite worrying news really, when you consider how calmly he announced it himself in St Peter's Square on Sunday in that Angelus.
4: In the UK, Russell Brand has been described as a ruthless sexual predator at the start of his rape trial. The 51-year-old is denying charges relating to six women between 1999 and 2009. During opening statements, prosecutors claim the victims were assaulted in a hotel room, workplaces, a bar toilet cubicle and at his home address. Sky's Katie Spencer has more from Southwark Crown Court.
9: Prosecution went on to talk about the fact that this is not a trial that's just about one man, but six women. And as they put it, six different women who did not know each other and who have never met each other and who came forward independently.
4: Finally, there's a concern people are thinking less for themselves as AI becomes part of everyday life. That's being raised at an international AI summit in Dublin today. Around 1,500 have gathered at the event in the RDS, which is part of Ireland's EU presidency. Professor Barry O'Sullivan from UCC's School of Computer Science and IT warns the more we hand over to AI, the more we stunt our own abilities.
10: kids are certainly using it for their homework. People are using AI to find information now, maybe more than they did before. So we're certainly thinking less and using AI more, and I think that's something we should be concerned about. People should really be mindful of how they use the technology. But also people are using generative AI online to produce content, be it messages or images to advertise something. You know, there's a growing lack of authenticity online, which we also need to be very careful of.
4: And that's your news for now.
3: This is Sunshine Soul.
11: This is the run that counts. The one that makes all the difference. The one you swore you'd finish no matter what.
12: But this isn't the marathon. This is a morning run you almost skipped. One you nearly put off until tomorrow. But you're doing it today. Because you know every run counts. And that deserves to be celebrated with the Irish Life Dublin Marathon. A better life with Irish Life.
3: Dublin's weather.
4: A cloudy day, but generally dry and mild. It could be rather windy with some strong gusts and highest temperatures of 15 to 17 degrees. That's the latest from the Sunshine Newsroom. We'll have more in an hour.
3: Sunshine. This is Sunshine Soul.
13: 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The best of Soul and Motown.

0: Oh, that's great. I hope you're enjoying all this brilliant music. We do it every day. The very best of soul and Motown. You're on Sunshine Soul with Joe Harrington. We're going to take a short break. We're back in just a moment.
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0: 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I've got another super hour of the best of soul and Motown on the way, but first let's get you right up to date with the latest news.
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3: With the latest from the Sunshine Newsroom, I'm Ruth Fitzsimon. A nationwide public sector work stoppage is continuing into this evening. More than 300,000 workers are manning up to 2,000 picket lines at schools, hospitals, courts and local authorities. It comes amid an ongoing pay dispute with the government after unions declined an invitation to attend talks this week. A second day of strike action is planned for next Wednesday, with services set to close again. Bernard Kilmurry works for Kildare County Council and is a SIPTU committee member. He says the government has given too little, too late.
4: The haulage companies, the farmers, they're all after being out. And like the SIPTU, with ourselves, with the public service enforcer, we're the middleman and we're being screwed basically the whole time. Like, they're bringing up the minimum wage by 79 cents. If our wages were all brought up 79 cents an hour, we wouldn't be too bad at all. We wouldn't be here today.
3: Labour Party leader Ivana Bacik says they'll be pushing the government for progress in the Dáil tomorrow.
5: Huge support for striking workers, huge understanding that people were forced into this position, that nobody wants to be on strike. And I think that support really has to show government that they now need to engage meaningfully. We'll be pressing them further on this in the Dáil tomorrow. We need to see signs of progress before the weekend.
3: A relative of the four members of the family murdered in Waterford says those responsible should be ashamed of themselves. Philip and Kim English and two of their children died following a suspected arson attack on their home in the Birchwood estate yesterday morning. Two of their other children remain critically ill in hospital. Earlier today, Gardaí seized a number of electronic devices and vehicles as part of their investigation. Philip's uncle James, who is also 9-year-old Callum's godfather, is calling on those involved to own up.
6: Well, that's me. Nephew and me and one of the little kids is my godson, Callum, and whoever done it, he better hold up who done it.
3: Pope Leo is expected to remain in hospital for a week after being diagnosed with lung cancer. The 71-year-old underwent an operation yesterday to get a nodule removed from his lung. However, the pontiff is said to be recovering well after his minimally invasive camera-guided surgical procedure. Senior reporter with the Daily Mail, Nick Pisa, says doctors carried out tests during the procedure.
7: Nodule was on the right-hand side of his lung, and that was taken away, it was examined, and it was revealed that it was in fact an adenocarcinoma, which they say that has been contained, and they will carry out further checks to ensure that it hasn't spread. So quite worrying news, really, when you consider how calmly he announced it himself in St. Peter's Square on Sunday in the Angelus.
3: In the UK, Russell Brand has been described as a ruthless sexual predator at the start of his rape trial. The 51-year-old is denying charges relating to six women between 1999 and 2009. During opening statements, prosecutors claim the victims were assaulted in a hotel room, workplaces, a bar toilet cubicle and at his home address. Sky's Katie Spencer has more from Southwark Crown Court.
8: Prosecution went on to talk about the fact that this is not a trial that's just about one man, but six women. And as they put it, six different women who did not know each other and who have never met each other and who came forward independently.
3: Finally, there's a concern people are thinking less for themselves as AI becomes part of everyday life. That's being raised at an international AI summit in Dublin today. Around 1,500 have gathered at the event in the RDS, which is part of Ireland's EU presidency. Professor Barry O'Sullivan from UCC's School of Computer Science and IT warns the more we hand over to AI, the more we stunt our own abilities.
9: Kids are certainly using it for their homework. People are using AI to find information now, maybe more than they did before. So we're certainly thinking less and using AI more, and I think that's something we should be concerned about. People should really be mindful of how they use the technology. But also people are using generative AI online to produce content, be it messages or images, to advertise something. You know, there's a growing lack of authenticity online, which we also need to be very careful of.
3: And that's your news for now.
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13: Dublin's weather.
3: A cloudy day, but generally dry and mild. It could be rather windy with some strong gusts and highest temperatures of 15 to 17 degrees. That's the latest from the Sunshine Newsroom. We'll have more in an hour.
10: Sunshine. 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

0: It's your easy place to relax. It's Sunshine Soul with Joe Harrington. And if you've just recently discovered us, well, don't forget to tell all your friends that we're available online and on the Irish Radio Player app, where every day we play you the very best of soul and Motown. This is Sunshine Soul.
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1: 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And that's one thing that you'll never in your life ever have to worry about me. If I'll ever change towards you, because baby, I love you. 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

0: such a great way to chill and unwind, enjoying all your soul and Motown favourites. You're on Sunshine Soul, your easy place to relax. We're heading towards the news, but I can promise you another fabulous hour of the best of soul and Motown. Let's get you up to date now with the latest news from the Sunshine Newsroom.
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4: With the latest from the Sunshine Newsroom, I'm Ruth Fitzsimon. A vigil in memory of four people killed in a suspected arson attack in Waterford has heard calls for those responsible to come forward. People gathered at the Sacred Heart Church at the Folly after the deaths of Philip and Kim English and two of their children, Callum and Jaden, in Birchwood yesterday. Two other children remain in critical condition in hospital. Parish priest Jerry Chestnut says what happened yesterday should never have occurred.
5: An innocent family preparing for a new day should have done what they did every day. Parents preparing their children for school. An innocent family taken from our midst in a most horrific and violent way.
4: A murder investigation is underway and Conor Lally, crime and security editor with the Irish Times, has details of the searches carried out last night.
6: We understand that those people who were targeted are involved in a drugs gang based in Waterford that were putting pressure on a person who was known to Philip English and who Philip English was actually trying to help. That person known to Philip English seems to have owed cash to this particular drugs gang in Waterford, and the theory is that they attacked the English household in a bid to put pressure on the family to, you know, pay over the money effectively. Even though Philip English himself had no involvement in crime.
4: Health services could be facing another day of major disruption if a second planned strike goes ahead next week. Today's 24-hour of action by public sector workers ends at midnight, with plans for over 300,000 staff to picket again next Wednesday. Unions are calling for Taoiseach Micheál Martin and Public Expenditure Minister Jack Chambers to meet with them and say pay must be the top issue during negotiations. Liam Conway from the INMO says nurses and midwives are prepared to strike again and is urging the government to get real.
7: I think if the Taoiseach is serious enough in relation to resolving this dispute. His constituents are here today. They're angry, they're disappointed in what has been said by government, government parties, and I think it's really, really important he intervenes now and ensures that the government step up and address over 300,000 public sector workers in relation to real costs today.
4: Valerie Keane, a court registrar on the picket line at Naas District Court in Kildare, believes there's a misconception about public sector workers.
8: We have even fallen behind private sector at this stage. People think that the public sector workers are all there at the top. We're not. You know, we're just doing everyday jobs and expect to be paid properly for them.
4: Ukraine's president is accusing Russia of deliberately escalating its attacks despite claims of a ceasefire covering energy infrastructure. Volodymyr Zelensky says Moscow has shown unprecedented disrespect towards the United States following an announcement by Donald Trump. Meanwhile, Ukrainian drones have struck Russia's largest data center, although the company says its services remain unaffected. Military analyst Sean Bell says the Kremlin is attempting to stop Ukraine from making its own weapons.
9: This is not something Russia's going to be able to win the war by denying 600,000 people electricity. What this is all about, ruthlessly, is stopping the defence industry of Ukraine, which has very successfully recognised that the West has limits to how many weapons that it can provide. What it needs to do is develop them themselves.
4: Russell Brand has been described as a ruthless and manipulative predator at the start of his rape trial in the UK. Prosecutors have been setting out their case, accusing the comedian of abusing six women. They say he carried out attacks in a hotel room, at a Labour conference, in a bar toilet cubicle and at workplaces. The 51-year-old denies the charges. Sky's Katie Spencer has more from Southwark Crown Court.
10: The prosecution said that some of the women involved protested and said no. Others had no opportunity to react to his advances. She described his desire for some form of sexual contact as indiscriminate and voracious.
4: Finally, almost two-thirds of motorists admit using their mobile phone while driving. The European Motor Show survey also found 4 in 10 say they press the horn at least occasionally. Almost half of people show courtesy to other drivers with a few clicks of the hazard lights, but 39% prefer a wave. Over a quarter of motorists admit they haven't looked at the rules of the road since they passed their test. That's your news for now.
3: This is Sunshine Soul.
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3: Dublin's weather.
4: A dry evening that'll be mostly clear overnight with some light winds and lowest temperatures of 9 to 12 degrees. That's the latest from the Sunshine Newsroom. We'll have more in an hour.
3: 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Sunshine. 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

0: This is Sunshine Soul. I'm Robbie Fogarty, the very best of Motown and the greatest soul music of all time. I'll have more for you next.
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2: With the latest from the Sunshine Newsroom, I'm Ruth Fitzsimon. A vigil in memory of four people killed in a suspected arson attack in Waterford has heard calls for those responsible to come forward. People gathered at the Sacred Heart Church at the Folly after the deaths of Philip and Kim English and two of their children, Callum and Jaden, in Birchwood yesterday. Two other children remain in critical condition in hospital. Parish priest Jerry Chestnut says what happened yesterday should never have occurred.
3: An innocent family preparing for a new day should have done what they did every day. Parents preparing their children for school. An innocent family taken from our midst in a most horrific and violent way.
2: A murder investigation is underway and Conor Lally, crime and security editor with the Irish Times, has details of the searches carried out last night.
4: We understand that those people who were targeted are involved in a drugs gang based in Waterford that were putting pressure on a person who was known to Philip English and who Philip English was actually trying to help. That person known to Philip English seems to have owed cash to this particular drugs gang in Waterford, and the theory is that they attacked the English household in a bid to put pressure on the family to, you know, pay over the money effectively. Even though Philip English himself had no involvement in crime.
2: Health services could be facing another day of major disruption if a second planned strike goes ahead next week. Today's 24-hour of action by public sector workers ends at midnight, with plans for over 300,000 staff to picket again next Wednesday. Unions are calling for Taoiseach Micheál Martin and Public Expenditure Minister Jack Chambers to meet with them and say pay must be the top issue during negotiations. Liam Conway from the INMO says nurses and midwives are prepared to strike again and is urging the government to get real.
5: I think if the Taoiseach is serious enough in relation to resolving the dispute. His constituents are here today. They're angry, they're disappointed in what has been said by government, government parties, and I think it's really, really important he intervenes now and ensures that the government step up and address over 300,000 public sector workers in relation to real costs today.
2: Valerie Keane, a court registrar on the picket line at Naas District Court in Kildare, believes there's a misconception about public sector workers.
6: We have even fallen behind private sector at this stage. People think that the public sector workers are all there at the top. We're not. You know, we're just doing everyday jobs and expect to be paid properly for them.
2: Ukraine's president is accusing Russia of deliberately escalating its attacks despite claims of a ceasefire covering energy infrastructure. Volodymyr Zelensky says Moscow has shown unprecedented disrespect towards the United States following an announcement by Donald Trump. Meanwhile, Ukrainian drones have struck Russia's largest data center, although the company says its services remain unaffected. Military analyst Sean Bell says the Kremlin is attempting to stop Ukraine from making its own weapons.
7: This is not something Russia's going to be able to win the war by denying 600,000 people electricity. What this is all about, ruthlessly, is stopping the defense industry of Ukraine, which has very successfully recognized that the West has limits to how many weapons that it can provide. What it needs to do is develop them themselves.
2: Russell Brand has been described as a ruthless and manipulative predator at the start of his rape trial in the UK. Prosecutors have been setting out their case, accusing the comedian of abusing six women. They say he carried out attacks in a hotel room, at a Labour conference, in a bar toilet cubicle and at workplaces. The 51-year-old denies the charges. Sky's Katie Spencer has more from Southwark Crown Court.
8: The prosecution said that some of the women involved protested and said no. Others had no opportunity to react to his advances. She described his desire for some form of sexual contact as indiscriminate and voracious.
2: Finally, almost two-thirds of motorists admit using their mobile phone while driving. The European Motor Show survey also found 4 in 10 say they press the horn at least occasionally. Almost half of people show courtesy to other drivers with a few clicks of the hazard lights, but 39% prefer a wave. Over a quarter of motorists admit they haven't looked at the rules of the road since they passed their test. That's your news for now.
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1: 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I'll talk to you in the morning. 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
2: A dry evening that'll be mostly clear overnight with some light winds and lowest temperatures of 9 to 12 degrees. That's the latest from the Sunshine Newsroom. We'll have more in an hour.
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2: 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It doesn't seem to me like it's enough.

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0: A dry evening that'll be mostly clear overnight with some light winds and lowest temperatures of 9 to 12 degrees. That's the latest from the Sunshine Newsroom. We'll have more in an hour. Sunshine.
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